There you go. What was Allison on the end?

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through the window today. She was sitting in the Silver Spoon Cafe. I started to keep going, but something made me stop.

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I remember how good it was back then.

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She used to love me a lot, but I panicked as she turned to walk away.

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again. I know you won't text or anything, I know what you're like. 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I could argue that you're nice. Well, actually, you're kind of my type, but you are taking the. Why did you kiss me, then call me, then say that you miss me, then you talk about chemistry? What the does that mean? Honestly, like, what the. Your friends tell me you like me, and I like you, but not like that. Or maybe I do. It's really up to you, like, seriously, that's on you, bro, and maybe you're the problem, actually.

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Yeah, you're cool with this, but this is not cool with me. It's confusing. Mad confusing. We got a lot of risky texts, and you asked if I'd left my ex? Well, yes, it was complex. How's you and your ex? Nah, I'm just taking the... got nothing to do with it, but maybe I did. And what if I called you and asked you to kiss me, then text you and asked if you missed me, and aired you after you'd seen me, and spoke about compatibility? Yeah, you're just confusing us. You know what?

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here trying to imitate the bands I like. But my right to rhyme is indeed divine, and I'm counting on my pen to read between the lines. Cause the meaning that you're gleaning from the water's top is just the ripple slowly spreading from the truth I've dropped. And if you knew you'd stop and take a moment to say, God damn, this world by gangster and the games he plays with his continuous ambiguous words and verse that always hide a second, third behind the first. Cause this absurdity is certainly a different breed of thought than the exclusive causal reason that the world has bought. I followed Alice down the rabbit hole to see where it led, and when I left, the poetry remained in my head.

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You have so much to do. 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

was High on a Mountain, written and recorded by Ola Bell Reed, a North Carolina musician that gained wider recognition with the folk revival movement. Before that was Wildwood Flower, performed by Mother Mabel Carter, who's maybe better known for being one-third of the Carter family. They're better known as America's first family in country music. They were one of the earliest musical groups to popularize folk and bluegrass music beyond the Appalachian Mountains, beginning in the late 20s, but they gained major prominence in the 30s and 40s with the rapid adoption of the radio. Up next, we have a duo consisting of twin sisters Irene and Ellen Kosoy. They recorded their album Bowling Green and other folk songs from the Southern Mountains in 1956 when the sisters were only 17 years old. Although they mingled with many big names in the Greenwich Village crowd who encouraged their work, their music did not find much success. That is, until 1997, when their album was reissued and a CD made its way into the hands of director Ethan Coen, who decided to include this next song in his hit movie, Oh Brother, Where Art Thou, which was released in 2000. The sisters found new fame and even recorded another album in 2002. You're listening to the Kosoy Sisters and their performance of I'll Fly Away.